0: Country93.ca.
1: Enter contests, find out about the community, and connect with us.
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0: Colin Ray from 1997 with Little Red Rodeo on Sunday Morning Rewind. Before that, we heard Charlie Major from 1993 with I'm Gonna Drive You Out of My Mind, his debut single that went straight to the top of the charts. An instant success that wasn't the case in reality. Charlie had known that he wanted to be a musician from the time he was about 19, but it was 20 years later before he had that first big hit, which won him 2 Juno Awards as Country Male Vocalist of the Year and numerous CCMA Awards in the years that followed. Charlie's career has slowed down, but he was inducted to the Canadian Country Music Hall of Fame in 2019. Coming up, a rousing showstopper from Garth Brooks concerts, along with the Chicks in just a bit, when Sunday Morning Rewind continues.
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2: The second biennial Art of Caring Gala is coming up on October 24th. 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Beth, what can you tell us about this event?
3: 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We're expecting a lively night. We're going to have the Own Sound Dance Academy, as well as the Roxy Theater present. We're going to be having performances from local youth. We'll have wine provided by Coffin Ridge. We're going to have art on display from local youth, and we're just going to have a great time together. It's all about community, it's all about connection, and it's all about youth and children.
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10: Cloudy today with 70% chance of showers and a high of 18. Tonight, mainly cloudy, 60% chance of showers and a low of plus 5. On Monday, a mix of sun and cloud, high of 11. And on Tuesday, a mix of sun and cloud, high of 14.

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0: Today's Best Country. There's song number 22 from Cole Wetzel, along with Ella Langley, who are both actually buddies back in the day. They kind of grew up together in the country music business. And when he first started out, they were kind of there, but they were nobodies. And Cole says, you know, we got to do a song one day. He said, yeah, yes, we will. And they finally got to it. It's called Jaded. Cole Wetzel and Ella Langley. Morgan Wallen back there with song number 23. And don't we? Well, don't we just get up and stretch a bit? That's good. Come on, everybody get up and stretch. Yeah, there you go. Oh, I'm going to pull a muscle. Hang on. Fresh pick next.
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4: 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His latest release reminds us that while breakups are difficult, there are always bigger challenges in life. With Could Be Worse, this is Peter Perez.